She's my transistor sister, and this is Freddie Boom Boom Cannon, and you're listening to Transistor Sister on WPRB Princeton.

Hello, everybody. It's me, Call Me Francis. Welcome to my new summertime slot, same as the old summertime slot, 8 to 11 p.m. Saturday night. And this is Transistor Sister, the spiritual successor to Uneasy Listening, my freeform show until I feel like doing theme shows again. We'll see. Maybe we'll get there. Anyway, that you just heard the Androids from Auckland, New Zealand, with Auckland Tonight, the B-side of their single Getting Jumpy from 1981. And for that, Freddie Boom Boom Cannon with Transistor Sister from 1961. A great year. And yeah, my new summer schedule mates Jolly and, well, Veer is still on after me. Ooh, except for tonight. I forget who's subbing. Someone's gonna sub for Veer tonight. But yeah, so first show of the new schedule. Wow, can you hear that thunder? First show on the summer schedule. And I don't have either the opener or the follower that I normally have, but I'm psyched for it. Anyway, there's a very dramatic thunderstorm happening. Hopefully I don't have to go hide in the closet. Yeah, it was just starting to get exciting as I was driving up here in Philly. And now there's this giant lightning bolt that I could just see flashing through the closed curtains, and a giant rumble of thunder. So that's what's going on here in Princeton. And I'm just going to play a bunch of music. And I might save one for next week, but I might play both Rose Melberg and the Softies tonight. But Rose Melberg is definitely happening now. This is from a tape that she put out called September, and it is over the course of the month of September. I forget which year she went on tour, and every day she recorded a new cover song for her husband, and it's a lovely collection, a lot of interesting and cool choices. And here's Rose Melberg doing Big Stars 13. 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

That was the Ampersands with Light the Beacon from I Won't Have to Think About You compilation from 2017. Before that, Nadie Lo Quiere with Paranoia from their new EP Todo Por Hacer, which is from, they're from Barcelona. And Sounds with Loads of Noise from the Curse of Sounds collection, and I forget which singular, it was on a single, I think. Maybe it's on the album. Yeah, it was on the album. Anyway, before that, Rose Malmberg covering 13 by Big Star from her September cassette from 2013. I'm Connie Francis, you're listening to Transistor Sister. And this next song is from a new compilation out of Philly called Inherited Wasteland Prairie Land Defendants Benefit Compilation. It is a benefit for the activists arrested in Texas and charged with terroristic conspiracy for being part of a protest or even being like vaguely connected to someone who is part of a protest. One person's is crime, quote unquote, is taking some zines and moving them. Yeah, they're currently have been convicted and are in jail, and I think are in the process of appealing. It's a really important case, I feel like, isn't getting a whole lot of attention surrounding the criminalization of protests, the criminalization of leftist ideology, of being opposed to brutal anti-immigration efforts, being opposed to fascism, literally being anti-fascist, is being criminalized. That's what that tape is all about. And there's a lot of Philly bands on the comp, but this band is from Richmond, Virginia. They're called Sensual World. Maybe you've heard of them. And they are covering a song by the Wipers. Maybe you heard of them. This is Telepathic Love.

0: or recently imprisoned.
1: Or recently imprisoned.
0: You are not alone.

For each person in the United States, we are generating 2,400 pounds per year of hazardous waste. I think that recent national polls show clearly the concern on the part of the public, and that environmental issues are the number one issue.

That was Modem from Finland with Self Help from their album Megalomania, which came out 2024 on their own Modem Age Records. And that is a band made up of people who are in like very hardcore

were punk bands in Finland, such as, I'm saying this totally wrong, probably, Yläseet and Koti Tuha, and a bunch of other bands, especially Vila, the dude with a beret from the band. He's in a lot of punk bands. And they played at Ortlieb's. When was it? Like, in the late summer or fall of last year. I came very close to going, but I didn't go. Just how it seems to go with shows for me lately. But yeah, I kind of wish I went. Anyway, before that was Glams from Switzerland with Strassen. That was from their subtitled 7-inch from 1979. The Urinals with She's a Drone. That is, I think, live track of the Negative Capability Check It Out compilation from 1997. Recorded probably early 80s. Rata Negra from Barcelona, Spain. Sino Eris from their album, their latest album, Hawaii, from last year. Really good album. This one took a little longer to grow on me than some of their previous ones, but I really love it now. And for that, the Disposable Heroes of Hypocrisy. Really the only Michael Franti I get down with. That was Everyday Life Has Become a Health Risk. From Hypocrisy is a Greatest Luxury from 1992. And the first song on the track, on the set, the first track on the song, this song first on the track was Sensual World with Telepathic Love, cover of the Wipers song from the compilation Inherited Wasteland, benefit for the Prairie Land Defendants in Texas. Important First Amendment case, regardless of whether you agree with the politics of the people involved. Nobody should be for what is happening to these people. All right. This is Transistor Sister. I'm Call Me Francis. All my opinions are my own. And WPRB wants you to know about Raices, Texas. That's Raices. Texas's largest immigrant legal service provider. It's on us to protect our communities. Immigration and Customs Enforcement, or ICE, has been emboldened to enter our homes, churches, schools, and workplaces to detain our neighbors. The consequences of this extend far beyond immigrants. This impacts all of us and makes our communities less safe. Know your rights. 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This has been a public service announcement from WPRB Princeton Community Sport and Independent Radio. And I don't know if he's listening, but this goes out to Mike Lupica. This is some Iranian funk. And you might find it familiar.

0: That was Echo and the Bunnymen with an alternate version of Villiers Terrace from their album Crocodiles. Early version is the qualifier on it. And originally recorded in 1980. Before that, No Means No. As Jimbo in the chat said, No Means No's pop hit, Oh No, Bruno, from their album Wrong. Definitely their biggest hit, smash hit album from 1989 on Alternative Tentacles. And yeah, I think finally Alternative Tentacles has reissued it. Basically, No Means No got their catalog back from Alternative Tentacles. And I don't remember if they ever reissued Wrong, but they put out some records themselves. And then those went out of print. And then all the No Means No records were out of print for years and years and years and years. And became absurdly expensive. But Alternative Tentacles has been gradually reissuing them. I don't know how far they're going to go. I hope they go all the way to the end, but we'll see. It's been taking them kind of a while. Before that, we had Billy Gardner and Friends. New record on Antifade coming up, not out yet, called Last of the Natural Light. And that was Flare of Flame, featuring Paris Rebel Richens. And the first song was Gugush with Talach from her self-titled album from 1975. Iranian funk, obviously based heavily on Jesus Christ Superstar, Heaven on Their Minds, which is a song that always makes me think of Mike Lupica from here on WPRB. We got him back from WFMU for the summer. He's got a show called Circuits. It's on, let's see, got that Tuesdays, 7 to 9 a.m. Yeah, a lot of DJs back this summer who we haven't heard from for a while. We got Krista is back. I think Stitching Pink has been off the air for a bit. She's back. Dana Kay. KPC, who I have been sorely missing for a long time. Also Aaron Six Layer Cake. Both DJs who were really a big deal to me when I was first getting started at WPRB and haven't been around for a while. So it's cool to have them back. Yeah, and a lot of your old favorites. A lot of cool students who've been around for a while. A lot of cool students who are new. I don't know how many brand new DJs there are this summer, but it's great. It's a cool schedule. I love listening to WPRB. Anyway. Alright, anyway. I'm calling Francis. I'm carried away with my love for this dear station. And we're going to hear in just a moment from Hysteria SAD. It's a very early Japanese post-punk.
1: Just going out there telling you music is not a good thing. Because it's invisible. You can't see it. It's, though it is physical, the waves are actually undulating and massaging our inner eardrome and cannot be seen. Hence, it can't not be trusted. And so I would think that the government has to collect all radios and records, tape devices, anything that can play music. And we must focus on the fact that this invisible force is so persuasive within our culture. It must be distributed, destroyed. I'm thinking now we will print albums directly into a furnace. So first plan is to print new music into a fireplace and then have a music distribution center really just make fireplaces from now on into the future.
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That was Angst with Neil Armstrong. Angst went on to put out a bunch of LPs on SST. But I think this was before. I think this was when they were in like Denver. It's their first record. It's on Happy Squid Records. Same label as Urinals. And I think that song is kind of a like college radio hit. I'm not old enough to remember that. I was like 5, but yeah, I feel like it was. And I hate to say it, I'm sure bands hate to hear that their first record was someone's favorite, but that isn't my favorite Angst record. To hell with progression. And for that, Tuscadero, excuse me, can't wait, with Crayola from Pink Album. That was like the remixed Electra version. It came out a couple years after the original. Before that, Ultimo Resorte from Barcelona with Barcelona Es Diferente from their self-titled album, or EP from 1982. Omnia Opera, some very DIY space rock with the song Space Bastard from their self-titled CD from 1993. Dolly Mixture with Dilly Dolly Dally from 1986. And Hysteria, S-A-D, with Komasharu Dorimu, which means commercial dream. And that is from their second and final 7-inch Hist 2. Their first one was just called Hysteria, S-A-D. Really cool, very short-lived Japanese post-punk band. I'm Kami Francis. 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We're coming to you over the airwaves at 103.3 FM through our beautiful tower or through the beautiful internet at WPRB.com or your radio app of choice, your robot assistant of choice. You can find us. And this next song is from a band called Stu Svara R. That is a kind of continuation of many of the members of the band Burning Kitchen, which is a band that I love from Sweden. This came out in 2012. And I think it wasn't too long after that the Burning Kitchen made their last album, their first album in like 13 years, and their last album, and they're maybe the first album, because I don't think everything else before that was like 7 inches and a 10 inch and stuff. Anyway, that's my garbled history of the Burning Kitchen family of the bands. It gets way bigger than that, but this is, I like this one, and you're gonna listen to it now. WPRB.com/chat if you want to come and have a chat.

We just heard 3D from Brazil with Paga Se Para, which means it pays for itself. And that is from a 7-inch on Nada Nada Discos, which came out in 2016. Compiling, I think it's all the tracks from 3D's split with Cobias from 1987, a split cassette. And I think that's all the songs on it. This song is definitely on that cassette. And I think that all the songs on the 7-inch are. Anyway, excellent band. Way too short-lived. And for that, John Cale with Cleo from Vintage Violence from 1970. Nox Mortis with Mary Down from Shall We Dance compilation cassette from 1987. Patrick Cowley with his version of Ride My Seesaw by The Moody Blues

0: from his collection of sort of reimagined rock songs in the Patrick Cowley style that I believe was unreleased at the time, but was released as part of Dark Entry's ongoing Patrick Cowley Archives releases. And it was released in 2024 on Dark Entries. For that gimmick from Bristol, UK, with Fascistic Feelings. I think there's a band called Gimmick, spelled the same way, G-I-M-I-C, from New Jersey, weirdly. But this is the one from UK. And that's on their brand new album, New Traditions. It just came out on Bandcamp, I think yesterday. And it comes out on a record in the end of June. And it's on Drunken Sailor Records out of London. Great band. Good people. They run a really good record store in Bristol as well. Just all around A+. And for that, we had Stuusvaara with Genua from their album Storma Varje Kjarta from 2012 on Not Enough Records. And as I mentioned, almost all of the members of that band were in Burning Kitchen, which is one of my favorite bands. A band you'll hear a lot on this show. You don't hear that much anywhere else. Really. That's wrong. That should be remedied. Start your own radio show. Play Burning Kitchen. You're listening to WPRB, Princeton, and I'm Call Me Francis. And this is Transistor Sister. It's another band I play a lot, but other people play this band. It's just crass.
1: Dr. Pezzo was serving a deadly poison disguised as heroin.
2: I mean, in the process of having the this

0: Okay. That was Surrogate Activity from Canada with with Judge Julesy. Judge Julesy. From their second demo from 2010. I think all they released was demos. And that makes me think of my favorite. Oh, it's my favorite. It's my favorite YouTube username, which is, there was someone who many years ago, I don't know if they're still there, bootlegged all the episodes of Judge Judy onto YouTube. And the name of the user was Judge Judgy, which is my favorite YouTube name. Anyway, for that was Hip Type with Darker Than This, also from Canada. They put out one 7-inch, but this was on a compilation. I didn't think it was on anything else that I could find. Compilation for 1991 on Zulu Records of all music from Vancouver. Two Balloys from LA with Slang Word from their album Magnetic Point from 2023. Claudette et Pierre with Zanmi Camarade from their album Camionette from 1979. Great Haitian synth pop. I don't know. And Disco Crass, Walls, Fun in the Oven from Station of the Crass. All right, I'm Connie Francis. You're listening to WPRB Princeton. I definitely misjudged the timing of this mic break. It's 2 minutes after 10 o'clock, and we're going to listen to some Austrian new wave.
1: What is it?
2: Come on. Do you remember the 90s?
1: Yeah.
2: You know, people were talking about getting piercings and getting tribal tattoos.
1: Yeah.
2: And people were singing about saving the planet and forming bands.
1: Yeah.
2: There's a place where that idea still exists as a reality, and I've been there.
1: Where is it?
3: WPRB, Princeton.
2: Yeah.

you live for? Tell me now. What do you live for? What do you live for?

possess a sexual, become a functional outside piston, inflate the system. When does a sexual become the frictional? When does a sexual become the fictional? When does a sexual become the actual? When does a sexual become the factual? When does a sexual become

Now we just heard the False Prophets from New York City with Functional. That is the B-side of their Good Clean Fun single for 1982. I love the song Good Clean Fun. I played it more than once on this show. And I was like, oh, I'll try the B-side. It's good. It's not as good as the A-side. But props to the False Prophets. True weirdos. And before that, we had Mock Order. Playing a lot of CanCon tonight. I don't know why all the bands keep being Canadian. That is a collaboration between someone from Ottawa and someone from Ireland. And that song's called Sexual Liberation from their self-titled EP from 2013. Before that, Rare Spam, new music from Montreal. And that was a song called Trial by Foil from their new EP, Method of Revelation. And Anarka and Poppy from the UK with P-O-P-P-I-E-S from their All That Is Shattered demo cassette from 1982. And CYX from Austria, What Do You Live For? From their Trust No Woman LP from 1981. I'm Kami Francis. Oh, David from Monmouth Beach saw the False Prophets at City Gardens. Yeah. They were like one of those bands that was opening for everybody for a long time, for years and years. It's like a well-connected band. George Tabb was in that band, if anyone's familiar with him, for a while. I'm trying to remember the name of the guy who was like the main guy, like Stefan or something. He was still hanging around the New York scene when I was living there, and real just weirdo. Anyway, that was all the songs, and I brought Suicide Commandos to play tonight. And I just now, as I was like slotting them into the next set, learned that their bass player, Steve Almas, died just in the last few days. So rest in peace, bass player of Suicide Commandos. He was also in Beat Rodeo and a bunch of other bands. Buzz Barker and the Atomic Burns at Crackers. I don't know, The Wad, I remember that band. From Minneapolis. Originally from Minneapolis, I moved to New York. Anyway, thank you, Andrew, from the chat. Stephen from False Prophets. Is that right? Stefan? Is it pronounced Stefan? I don't know. Anyway, I'll figure it out. I'm Kami Francis. I'm figuring it out. And this is the Suicide Commandos.

Let's go.

And that was some early Adam and the Ants from their Peel session from January 1978. It doesn't matter. And before that, William Onyebor, Ride On Baby from Crashless in Love, 1977.com. Dot something com. You can go to WPRB.com to see the playlist and see the name of that band. They were from... Were they from Columbia, South Carolina? I think so. Members of Anti-Schism and Initial State. This was a short-lived band after those two bands. And in a similar vein. Before that, the Brills from Scotland. Gang of One from the great Scottish Culture Barclay Towers compilation album LP from 1982 on Super Music Record Company. And before that, rest in peace Steve Almas, the bass player of the Suicide Commandos from Minneapolis, off of their great LP from 1978, Make a Record, that was Kidnapped. Love. It's not an island, Def Jam. Sorry, playlist sometimes makes weird choices about identifying music, but anyway, I'll fix that. Go to wprb.com/chat. Maybe give me like 30 seconds after I finish talking and I'll fix what label it's on. I feel like it's like on, is it on Twin Tone? I don't know. I'll find out. Anyway, I started off this show with a song

by Rose Melberg, and I'm going to play another Rose Melberg song, this time through her band, The Softies. This is from their album, It's Love, from 1995, and this is An Awful Mess. I'm Comey Francis. This is Transistor Sister, and it's almost time. We're almost done. Oh, and after The Softies, I'm going to play The Pinkies. After that, should I play The Soft Prank Truth? Maybe I will.

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Men, women and children, their bodies in the sun. Expressionist politicians hiding in the shade. Another guerrilla war. Villages they raid and the world keeps spinning. It's all the fucking same. The poor man playing out the rich man's deadly game. And you say, what can we do? It's a long way from our land. We mustn't get involved. You understand. But what about the people who are dying over there? People like you. People like me. People who the rich never fucking see. And the world keeps spinning. It's all the fucking same. The poor man playing out the rich man's deadly game. So let's not turn away. Let's not bow. Smash apartheid. Smash it now.

Alrighty, that was parentheses 563 with Libres y Salvajes from their album Herdades que se esconden, Mentiras que aparecen. It just came out on DIY Contratact, among several other labels. And they're from El Salvador. And before that, Dead and Gone from Oakland, California with Prone. That is from A History of Compassion and Justice from Martin Crudo's label, Lengua Armada. It's not from 1984. It's from 1994. Martin, of course, in Los Crudos and Limp Wrist. Before that, Frank Strident with Apartheid. It's from a compilation tape called Morning Peasants that I can't find very much information from. It sounds like it's from the 80s. It's about South Africa, a country that had a terrible apartheid system where two different groups of people were treated very differently politically. And a bunch of people boycotted the country and they stopped doing that. And also, like, some of the people who had been oppressed rose up against their oppressors. But anyway, Apartheid by Frank Strident. Before that, The Soft Pink Truth with Police Bastard, cover of band Doom off of their great album Am I Free to Go. The Pinkies, Open Commune, The Softies, An Awful Mess. I gotta go or I'm not gonna be able to play my song. This is the Chumbawamba on the Day the Nazi Died. I'll be back next week. Thank you for listening. Good night.

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We're filling in for Veer today, and I figured we'd do something a little different from the usual. It's been a little while, I think, since we've had a metal show, so I figured that's what we would do today. So let's get that started. We have Terminator Cross by Sun Guts up first.

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You just heard Phoenix by Curse, and before that we had Magnetar by Yellowhorn, Cursing the One by Monolord, An Adornment of Light by Chained to the Bottom of the Ocean, I, Disciples Me, Fortuna by Meroist, Graceful Degradation and Floating Point by The Algorithm, Heat Death by Demacron, Lavender Haze by Vilcharta, and Terminator Cross by Sun Guts. Before we keep moving on with the show, WPRB wants you to know about Mural Arts Philadelphia. Mural Arts Philadelphia, the nation's largest public art program, exists to provide transformative experiences, progressive public discourse, and economic stimulus to the city of Philadelphia through participatory art that beautifies, advocacy that inspires, educational programming, and employment opportunities that empower. 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Once again, that is muralarts.org. 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With that, we are going to keep going with the doomy sludge with Scapegoat by Kylesa.

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And before that, we had World's Break by Dreadnought, Degrade and Impede by Escaping Agatha, Tenebri Rosso Sangue by Kagan Church, Mount Doom by Tar, Welcome to Rock by Swamp Coffin, Dweller on the Threshold by Foreign, The Infernal Kind by Peace, Some Go to Hell by Stinking Lizaveta, as well as Seventh Direction by Stinking Lizaveta, No Ending by Kylesa, Them by Acid Mammoth, and Scapegoat by Kylesa. Thank you for joining me this evening. And that has been it for today's episode of After Image.

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This is DJ Esoterica. You're listening to Sonic Bloom. I am here. Tuesdays, new summer schedule. Excited about that. And, yeah, I've landed here from 5 to 8 p.m. every Tuesday evening. Got a lot to get to today. Got some new music. 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What do you want to hear? I am here. I am here for you. Right now we're listening to Michio Yagi's Rough Guide to Avant-Garde Japan with a song called Rouge. 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

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The Sonic Bloom starts now.

love, why do I cry? I got some gloves from a homeless guy. He said they'd bring me luck and open eyes. What do we think about in the nighttime? We talked forever, forever is a long time. He told me stories, I told him mine, about the waves and the ship and the

What do I know about the time he came in the rain, a smiling 12-year-old, white hats and magazines, Cadillacs and Fords and Chryslers.

That's a song that has just been released. Check out the Brooklyn Vegan article about this. That's Ed Askew, released posthumously. He was an artist who first recorded in 1968, so he was also a singer and songwriter. He lived in New York City, and they just released five new songs out on May 18th. As the Brooklyn Vegan article says, Gray Aeroplane is what I just played for you, and that's featuring Sharon Van Etten, one of my favorite singer-songwriters, in fact. That's from 2026 is the final painting on Drag City. Also, Alayla Diane with Wildegeeses. Let me just double-check that, because this is very cool. I know there are a lot of fans out there, not only of Ed Askew, but also of Michael Hurley, who passed away last year, and this is from a new album released, field recordings from Michael Hurley's memorial in Portland, Oregon. And that was Alayla Diane, Wildegeeses. Very, very good stuff. Excuse me. About the artists in this collection, Alayla Diane. Says Alayla, I met Michael back in 2006 or so. After I'd recently moved to the Northwest, my friend Otto Hauser and I drove out Highway 30 to Michael's mossy little abode outside of Astoria, Oregon, which is where we became acquainted. Michael was steaming dandelion grass greens on the stove and took us out on a rambling wander along the muddy shoreline of the mighty Columbia River. Shortly after the visit, I invited him to sing harmony vocals on my song, Age Old Blue, and I wrote the second verse of my song, Take Us Back, about the visit. Both songs appear on my 2009 album, To Be Still. That's Alayla Diane. And that is from the field recordings from Michael Hurley's memorial, which I've been kind of digging into. And in fact, some of the albums that I played and that I will play are things that I picked up before and that I've played a single from or a song from in the last couple weeks. And just kind of spacing it out. And one of those was that PJ Harvey To Bring You My Love demos, which was definitely a crowd pleaser in the chat. You can come and say hello as well, wprb.com/chat. So, yeah, trying to kind of, you know, finish these albums here and there, but stuff I picked up at Princeton Record Exchange, of course. Before Alayla Diane and field recordings from Michael Hurley's memorial, we heard Jimmy Jorgensen, a Danish singer born July 11th, 1964 in Copenhagen, Denmark, and I think he might do a little bit of acting as well. I played for you the song Everybody's Gotta Learn Sometime, which is great, 1980 single written by James Warren and first performed by British pop band The Corgis, with Warren as the lead singer. Good stuff. That's from 2011's A Face in the Crowd, Everybody's Gotta Learn Sometime on Sundance Music. We also heard Sharp Pins with Circle All the Dots from 2025's Radio DDR on Perennial K Records. PJ Harvey before that with To Bring You My Love, a demo from that album that I just mentioned, 1995's To Bring You My Love demos on UMC, Universal Music Catalog, and Joanna Newsom, a reference, of course, to the singer, musician, Joanna Newsom. Joanna Newsom, five-piece noise pop band from Cardiff, Wales. And that was, last year was the song, and it comes from 2015's Peanut Butter on Slumberland. Descendants with Marriage on vinyl, 1982's Milo Goes to College on SST, and Time's New Viking with Ever Falling in Love, from 2011's Dancer Equired on Yoshimoto. Rounding out the set was Lalo Schifrin's main title from 2004's Dirty Harry, the original score, which is a reissue of course, of the 1971 soundtrack to Clint Eastwood's movie, Dirty Harry, and the opener for my show. Thanks to everybody who's popped into the chat. We've got Mr. Mont. We've got Debungao. We've got Randy and Yas, as well as Mike. Come on in and say hello. We're just enjoying this beautiful weather out there today. Really gorgeous stuff. I'm going to play one more Ed Askew
song. This is called Fancy That on WPRB. Princeton with your host, DJ Esoterica and the Sonic Bloom.

WPRB Princeton, community-supported independent radio. This is DJ Esoterica. You're listening to Sonic Bloom. And that is Oren Ambarchi and Chris Cole. Just learned about these people in the last week, I think maybe on Aquarium Drunkard, which has a great newsletter. If you're not familiar, got some shout-outs to do. We have Rob from Maryland and Travis. Just tuned in as the Sabbath commenced. Fantastic. Well, thank you. I'm very happy to accommodate. If I missed anybody, I'm guilty, and that's okay. Before Oren Ambarchi and Chris Cole, you can check them out, by the way. Oren Ambarchi, Australian musician, multi-instrumentalist, plays mainly electric guitar and percussion. Chris Cole out of Berlin, Germany, Sparkling, or Silent, an EP that came out this year on Portraits GRM. We also heard before that Black Sabbath with A Bit of Finger, Sleeping Village, and Warning from 1970s Black Sabbath. Horse Lords with new music on Roving International. That's how I always say it. It's just RVNG. Some people say Revenge, so correct me if I'm wrong. The tune that I played for you is Brain of the Firm, featuring Nina Guo, Evelyn Saylor, Madison Greenstone, and Weston Olenke. Demand to be taken to heaven alive, exclamation point, is the name of that release. Before that, thank you, Mike LaPica, who I heard this morning. That was great to have Mike LaPica on the air this morning. Nikki, who gave me, I should say, finished my thought, yeah, gave me that little EP on vinyl, Nikki Sudden and Dave Cusworth. Ratcliffe Highway is what I played for you. It's a 2017 remaster from an EP entitled Shame for the Angels on Easy Action Troubadour. Before that, we also heard Jeremiah Chu, that's C-H-I-U, and Marta Sophia Honer with Sturby House Piano, 2025 release entitled Recordings from Alan Islands on International Anthem. And Such a Good Girl, a little bit of a sexist tune, but, you know, whatever. Not whatever. That's, you know, now I'm going to get in trouble. Not whatever. It's not good to be sexist, just FYI. But, yeah, I'm just sort of doing a history lesson because it's Cheap Trick. We love Cheap Trick. And yet, you know, everything can be dated here and there. Such a Good Girl. So that's the sexist part, right? Good girl, bad girl. Kind of dichotomy there. Binary. 1980s Found All the Parts EP on Epic Legacy. Bitchin' Bajas with Reno. Before that, love those guys. Inland Sea from 2025 on Drag City. And we also heard from Cut Worms, new on vinyl that I picked up at P-Rex, the song Dream. Really, really good stuff. Transmitter 2026 on Jag Jaguar. Transmitter is the name of the album. I played that on vinyl, and it is a music project of Cleveland-born, Brooklyn-based songwriter Max Clark, Clark with an E, who studied at Columbia College in Chicago to be an illustrator, and basically began recording demos on a digital 8-track and moving to New York and signing on to Jag Jaguar. Good stuff. BCMC, that was that kind of raga drone thing that you heard, a little psychedelic. That's also on Drag City that came out this year. The release is entitled Stash, the song Kaleidosmoke. And that is including, since I just played Bitchin' Bajas, you should know that that was formed, a duo formed by musicians Cooper Crane of Cave and Bitchin' Bajas and Bill McKay. And they are all over the place into deep space, folk, krautrock, blues, using guitar and keyboards. Running out the set was a tune, Fancy That, going back to 1967 from a release called Ask the Unicorn on Tin Angel. Ed Askew, who, I don't know if it's askew, like, it, is it cheeky or is it askew? But I should know this, so let me know that in the chat at wprb.com/chat. Edward Crane Askew
was an American painter and singer-songwriter who first recorded in 1968 and lived in New York City. And on the 18th of May, Brooklyn Vegan, which is also a great kind of place to find new releases or old releases or archival stuff, they always have great reviews. And on the 18th of May, they said that here are five new songs that are out today, recommended. Even if it's old stuff, it's kind of cool. All right. At this point, I am going to switch to the Rolling Stones. That was a super long set. I think the whole set was maybe an hour long. It's currently 6:52. We've got about an hour left of the Sonic Bloom with your host, me, DJ Esoterica, Rolling Stones Classic.

And you are listening to WPRB Princeton. This is DJ Esoterica and the Sonic Bloom. Got lots of fun folks in the chat. And Yas, did I give you a shout out? I don't know if I did, but yeah, it's been really fun. I think I gave everybody else a shout out. And I certainly have been learning a lot from all y'all. In fact, if you go into the chat right now, we only have a few minutes left, WPRB.com. Check it out. Somebody put in, who was it? Randy on theinertia.com. Everything you ever wanted to know about Shaka Bra, baby. And non-verbal communication. Communication with your hands. So that little gesture, also known as some sort of a Hawaiian gesture, right? So check it out. It's all there. Theinertia.com has a little essay about that. Home Blitz with The Tide from 2015's Foremost and Fair on Richie Records. Mars before that, New York-based noise rock band founded in 1978. Really good stuff. And I played for you the song 3E from Furious Pig, reissued on Anarchy Music in 2011. Actors with Hit to the Head from 2018's It Will Come to You, sounding very 1978 but current band, Artifact Records. And Blue Anxiety with two X's, Baptized in Space from 2019's single Baptized in Space. We also heard Coding with Chris Brokaw, with D from 1990's Frigid Stars on Sub Pop, as well as this is like a hit. People are digging this. Grant Fabao, that's P-H-A-B-A-O, P-H-A-B-A-O, with Andub, A-N-D-U-B, very Debbie, and it was from a compilation that came out in 2000 called Prozac Tracks, T-R-A-X, volume 1, 1994 to 1999. And Cola, post-punk band from Montreal, with Skywriter's Sigh. That's a great, great song title. From 2026's Cost of Living Adjustment is the name of that release on Fire Talk. Visage, that was bringing

Sheen. This is new from last year, Guts of Love featuring Gary Numan, a single on I Speak Machine Records, running out the set on my CD here, 2,000 Light Years from Home by the Rolling Stones from 1967's Their Satanic Majesty's Request. Good stuff that I have been enjoying, and I certainly hope you have as well. Are you looking forward to this new wonderful summer of summer DJs? And I must say that it's kind of cool to see Not Truth But Effect back, KPC, and Krista with Habitat Enrichment back, and Dana Kay of Don't Back the Front back. If there's anybody that I missed, that folks that we haven't heard from in a while here on WPRB, let me know. I took a very quick, and because it was just kind of popped up right before I came on my show, and cursory look at the new schedule, but there's some great graphics, and thank you to everybody. Thank you to Lucy and everyone to round this up together. So good. We also have a new on Sunday, got Charlie the Tuna is going to be a new DJ. Looking forward to that. I think it's 3 to 6 p.m. if I'm not mistaken. And also Notes from the Bass with Jay Walker going to be coming up on Saturdays. So that's exciting too. That is new. Notes from Bass Camp with Jay Walker. Mysterious, intriguing. I'm all about it. All right. Right now we are going to listen to the Zimmerman, that's Zimmerman, plural, Shelter from the Storm, you know it, Bob Dylan. This is from the Dungeon Tapes on WPRB.

Well, it's another sonic bloom of the, of another summer. The first one in the books. Thanks to everybody who's popped into the chat and said hello. I had a wonderful time hanging out with y'all. We just heard Friendship with Tree of Heaven from 2025's Caveman Wakes Up on Merge. We also heard Water From Your Eyes, experimental rock band formed in Chicago in 2016 and then relocated to Brooklyn, and Water From Your Eyes played When You're Around from Structure on Wharf Cat going back to 2021. Rounding out the set was a cover of Shelter From the Storm by the Zimmermen on the Dungeon Tapes going back to 1996. Thanks to everybody who popped into the chat. Please stay tuned to your favorite radio station and the summer season here at WPRB, Princeton Community Supported Independent Radio, New Jersey's only radio station. Catch you next week. Actually, I'm filling in on Saturday, so I'll catch you Saturday afternoon. Keep it right here.

Now, it's a plea for tenderness. What the guy means is, if this girl cares about him at all, she can't wait another day to tell him, because he always went over to talk. But she would invite him over, right? Except, thing is, when he'd get there, what would happen is, she would really just want to, you know, like, and watch TV and, like, and, you know, and all these little distractions and everything. And he always wondered, okay, well, why is she inviting me over here in the first place? I'm sick of it. I really want to get to know her. Like, and I see all these magic things inside of her and everything. Now, I think if I'm going to help her get out of herself and help her just start really talking to people, I can't wait another day because I can't stand it. It's too much tension, the guy says. Now, you seem so cold to me. And you hide, you know, like, seems you don't want me to know about you. You seem secretive and mean. Like, you act like you don't care about anything. But you can't fool me, cause I see tenderness in your face. And this innocence must have been there from infant days. And I know there's this tender feeling deep inside. You act cold, you know, but it still shows. Well, I can take your vacant stare, but I want to talk so much to you, it seems a waste. But if you don't want me

0: 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I'm starving for this now, I'll admit it. And now you know. But if you care about me, what do you say, modern man?
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Now why? It's because I knew

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You can still be tender, you know? So look.

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And why do I come over still? Because I see the warmth underneath. Downward whisper, man. Downward whisper. I feel the warmth underneath. Now, you don't have to give me that warmth underneath. I'm not even asking for that. If I don't deserve it, that's cool. I'm not, don't do anything you don't want. But I just want to tell you, you can't fool me. You cannot. And here's how you've tried. Way down, man. I want to tell her. I'm going to tell this girl how she's tried. Nothing. Way down. You've tried to fool me. The way you pretend you're calm. Now, dear, I know you're only 23. You're not that calm at that age. Can't fool me. You're not 45, you're not Lauren Bacall, you're not gonna fool me. I'm not all that calm, but I don't pretend to be. But I love my life, I'm not kidding. And why? I know that you love your life. You know, we walk around the streets sometimes, I know how you appreciate those pretty flowers. I know how you appreciate the pretty blue sky. It makes me almost cry. I used to be scared when I thought you were so calm. But I'm not scared anymore. And I know you're just like me. I know you're just like me. And that's why I want to talk to you here tonight. Cause I know that underneath it, you're so much like me. I really want to talk to you. I know maybe one or two girls in this town that I want to talk. Well, not even them. I want to talk to you more. That's what I think. So you can turn me away from your door, even though I want to talk to you more. But you're a fool, I think. You did. I don't know. Where are you going to find... How many friends you got who tell you what they really think? That's what I want to know. That's what I want to know. Your girlfriends, they really tell you what they think? Do they really tell you what they think? See, you know, I don't even care if you like me anymore. After tonight, it'll be worth it just to say what I think. I don't care. You know, I used to worry. I used to worry. I think I understand why you're negative. I get negative, too. I get negative, too. Look.

from Boer Road Selector. 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

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When you listen to Cutty Rock and make it in a culture. 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

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I listen what there is. 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

Yes. I usually prefer not to explain too much about a composition, but this is kind of interesting, so I'm just going to say a few words. The King of Haripad. Haripad is a small town in Kerala. Well, King of Haripad is a kind of an exaggeration, but let's just say a very important chief of Haripad. So he, at one point of time, was sent in exile by, of course, the British. And he was a poet. Most of those kings, many kings in the 19th and 20th century, seemed more interested in poetry, music and dance than governing. So this was one of those very artistic people who was interested in that. And he was inspired by Kalidasa's Megha Sandesham. So he decided to write a Mayura Sandesham. And, well, the storyline is about this peacock sending the message, of course. The interesting part is this song I'm going to sing is when the peacock flying across is hovering on the city of Trivandrum. And the peacock is hovering on Trivandrum and describing to you what the peacock is seeing. And the nice thing is, this is not some ancient 15th century or 14th century telling you about all those things that we love to romanticize about. But the peacock tells you very interesting things, like where the school is, where the hospital is, about where the jail is, where they put the bad people in. It also tells you that all the Brahmins are ready to have the free lunch in the temple, which is supplied every afternoon. So this is a very interesting song, and it's a fun song. About this peacock describing what Trivandrum looked like as she flew in. So this is in Raga Khamas. It's a small song, but of course, this description is about how beautiful the city of Trivandrum is.

skies vaulted over the valley, and the ridgeline lays the road like a discarded ribbon, coaxed suddenly straight through tunnels whose mouths wind us out again, resuming sway over dusk reclined leaves. No one cares to speak. It begins.

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2: How do you know I'm real?
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2: 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So we're both myths. I do not come to you as reality. I come to you as the myth.
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0: Good afternoon. You are listening to It Is What It Is. We're back on WPRB 103.3, New Jersey's only radio station. My name is Tiz, and today, once I can get this all started up, there we go. This is what it is.
1: Dreamt a dream tonight.
2: And so did I.
1: And what was yours?
2: That dreamers often lie.
1: In bed asleep while they do dream things true.
2: Oh, then I see Queen Mab has been with you.
3: She is the fairy's midwife, and she comes in shape no bigger than an agate stone. On the forefinger of an alderman, drawn with a team of little atomies, over men's noses as they lie asleep. Her chariot is an empty hazelnut. Her wagoner a small, gray-coated gnat. And in this state, she gallops, night by night, through lovers' brains. And then they dream of love. Or lawyers' fingers who straight dream on fees. Sometimes she driveth o'er a soldier's neck. And then dreams he of cutting foreign throats. And being thus frighted, swears a prayer or two and sleeps again.
2: This is the hag when maids lie on their backs. That's

0: Peace, good Mercutio, peace. Thou talkst of nothing.
1: True. I talk of dreams.

In the beginning, there were five notes, 0, 4, 0, 9, 7, 16th notes in the scale of G minor. Subtract one octave. The sound was a sawtooth wave, tamed with acid, controlled with a slider.

Hello again. You are listening to It Is What It Is. My name is Tiz. This is WPRB, Community Supported Radio, 103.3 Princeton, New Jersey. We're doing a show about Queen Mab, Queen of Dreams, and all of the fairies and the witches and the magic that accompanies her. Speaking of magic, this right here is Skyline from the Valhalla Prologue, which was a sequel released 2017 to a video game called Valhalla, but spelled funny because it's a sci-fi bartending game set in a space station, because of course it is. Before that, we had Night Skyline by DJ Daria, who is a great Oakland area producer who I don't get to feature nearly enough. That was her UGSF mix off of Fairy House, released 2025 by Bored Lord. Before that, we had Paul Webb with a track from the Nintendo game Daydream and Davy. That was the credit roll, which apparently also featured an ancient Greece level. Before that, we had Switch Angel with In the Beginning There Was Trance. That was kind of her demo version of that track. She is a live coding DJ who makes the music as she goes. Before that, we had Luminist with their analog synth reinterpretation of the Super Metroid soundtrack. That was the overgrown portion of Brinstar from Super Metroid Resynthesized, a project that they put out on YouTube in 2017. Before that, we had Kim Mazzell with Young Hearts Run Free off of the Romeo and Juliet soundtrack. That was the ballroom version, 1997, from Capitol Records. And before that, we had the immortal Harold Perrineau with his Queen Mab speech from Romeo and Juliet. Thank you, Harold. Thank you, Baz Luhrmann. What a great production. And we kick things off with Kazuha Sawa, his nymph dialogue from Battle of Olympus, another Nintendo game. This one released 1988. We are going to keep hearing some dreams from Queen Mab, some sweet sounds, but eventually we might have to reckon with the Queen herself and all of her retinue. And so we'll see what that sounds like. There's going to be some witches on the scene. Thank you so much for being here. It is so good to be back. Here's to a great summer season. Let's rock.

Welcome back. You are still listening to It Is What It Is. We are still doing witchy things and fairy things. This in particular is from a Game Boy Color game called Sylvanian Families. And I do not remember what the American translation of the subtitle is, but something to do with fairies and pendants and magical things like that. It was released 1999, and the composer is Takahisa Hirano. Before this, we had the Zawose Queens with Kusakala Kwenyungu. That's off of Moja Kwa Moja, which is a single that they did with some live versions of songs from their previous album. That's 2025 from Real World Records. Before that, we had Lorien Testard with Loon. That's off of the Clair Obscur soundtrack, released 2025 by Laced Records. Before that, we had Kiki Rockwell with Fairy Queen. That was off of single of the same title, released 2026. Been trying to get Kiki on the show for a while. I was excited to be able to find a chance. Before that, we had Nobuo Uematsu with Succession of Witches, famous theme from Final Fantasy VIII for the character Edea. Just about the witchiest lady that series has to offer. Before that, we had Becca Stevens with Queen Mab off of her album Regina 2017. The kind of like Crosby, Stills, and Nash style vocals there, and like, or like King's X, I don't know, there's something about that, the combination of the harmonies and the like hard driving guitar that really does something for me. That's from Ground Up Records in New York. Before that, we had Kobayashi Saori, remixed by Michiro Yamane, with Mother, off of her album Terra Magica, released 2016 by Brave Wave Productions. And you could hear that little bit of gothic that Yamane put on it. That's the Castlevania Symphony of the Night composer. But there was also like a sentimentality in there that felt a little bit Uematsu-esque. And we started this block with Yeems and her cover of Bullet with Butterfly Wings. That's a single released 2026 by Many Hats. We are going to keep going with the Queen Mab theme. We have had her delightful dreams. We have met the woman herself. But in the wake of her passing, I think we might find that our dreams start to get a little weird. And we'll enjoy that as best we can. So, thanks for hanging around. And let's play some more music.

Welcome back. It's okay. Those dreams might have gotten a little wild and a little feverish in places, but let's wake up for a little bit. It's gonna be okay. Things may have gotten a little off kilter like they did at the end of Mercutio's speech at the beginning of the show. But as Romeo is all too happy to remind him, it's just dreams. Thou talkest of nothing. This has been, so far, the Queen Mab Show on our first day back of It Is What It Is on WPRB 103.3, New Jersey's only radio station. It might have felt like the moon was in the wrong place, but it isn't actually. It's just the Chin and the Clams were singing about it. That is a song of theirs released 2024 off of an album of the same name from Easy Eye Sound. Currently, we're listening to Momo Jams with A Witch's Thoughts. This is off of the game Flip Witch, whose full title I will not repeat at this time. Released 2023. Before the Shannon and the Clams, we had Zun with Fairy Wars. That was off of the Toho 12.8 soundtrack. Good luck figuring out the numbering of that series. It was released 2010. And before that, we had Genevieve Artadi and the Norbotten Big Band with Edge of the Cliff, off of her fantastic album with them called Another Leaf 2025 from Brainfeeder. Before that, we had Takayuki Iwai with the Morgan Ainsland Stage. That is from the Super Puzzle Fighter 2 Turbo soundtrack, released 1996 for PlayStation. The song was originally composed for a fighting game series named Darkstalkers, but they sweetened it up a little bit for the puzzle game set. Before that, we had Hannah Peel and Bebe Wong with Offerings to the Beast off of their new album, The Endless Dance, 2026 from Real World. And before that, we had the High Priestess from a charming game called Babushka's Glitch Dungeon, released 2025. The track is by Markery Jane. Before that, we had La La Lar with a song whose name is very long and very Turkish. You can find it on wprb.com/chat, where the playlist is. It's a single released 2025 by Late Disc Bongo Joe. Before that, we had Heaven Pierce Her with Dancer in the Darkness off of the Ultra Kill Act 2 soundtrack, released 2022. And we kicked the set off with Moon Good by one of my faves, ADG7, off of their Let's Dance EP, also 2025. We've got a little bit of time left. And while we came to the end of Mercutio's speech, there's still maybe a little bit to wonder about, and in particular, if we've woken up, and the fairies and the witches and the fairy queens are all done with us, where do they go? What are they up to? And so we've got a half an hour or so to think about that and see where that takes us. We've got some Mal Devisa coming up. Thank you so much for being here. Hope you enjoy.

Hello again. So what do we imagine when we imagine Queen Mab walking away at the end of our dreams? She's going somewhere calmer, maybe. Certainly a little more alien. Someplace we can't quite follow. This is Walking the Clouds by Daniel Herskedal. It is off of an album called Call for Winter 2 Resonance, released 2024 by Edition Records. Before this, we had Yoshiyuki Sahashi and Tetsu Ishikawa with... I actually don't know the name of the track in particular, but I know that it is off of the Return to Papa LaCroix, A Story of Seasons fairy tale soundtrack, released 2015 for the Nintendo 3DS. Before that, we had Maddie Ashman, who I am falling in love with, or at least her music, with a track called Seraphim, off of an album named Her Side, released 2026. The microtonal stuff, I thought I was never going to get there, but I got there. Before that, we had Christopher Larkin with The White Lady off of the Hollow Knight soundtrack, released 2017. The famous follow-up Silksong, obviously, out this year. Before that, we had Lauren Connors and Suzanne Langille with Crucible, originally released a while ago, but re-released by Carbon Records in 2025. Before that, we had Yuki Matsumura with Moon Sleeping in the Valley off of Atelier Ryza 2's soundtrack, subtitled Lost Legends and the Secret Fairy, released 2020. And we started this off with Mal Divisa, her track Forest from Palimpsesta, which is a supremely fantastic album of hers, released 2025. We're going to keep walking off into the moonset for the rest of the set. We got about 10 minutes left. It's been a lovely first time back, and I'm looking forward to a long summer of dreams and everything else. Thanks for listening.

Well, that'll do it for now. This has been It Is What It Is with me, Tiz, on WPRB 103.3, community-supported radio in Princeton, New Jersey. We're going to hear One Last Dream Unmade. This is the Kazimir Liberski Retrio's interpretation of The Great Fairy Fountain from The Legend of Zelda. It's not quite the version that's on the Z-Suite's album of theirs, which is fantastic. It does a little something special at the end. Before this, we had, of course, Queen Mab by Murder by Death off of their Bitter Drink, Bitter Moon from 2012, and Concert with the Fairy by Yuka Kitamura off of the Duracine soundtrack. We're going to hear this, and then maybe one little vamp from Mary Hall at the end. Thank you so much. Have a great afternoon, and take care.

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each happening of their hearts, live longer than all which and every who. Despite what fear denies, what hope asserts, what falsest both disprove by proving true. All doubts, all certainties, as villains strive and heroes, through the mere mind's poor pretend. Grim comics of duration. Only love immortally occurs beyond the mind. Such a forever is love's any now, and her each here is such an everywhere.

I'm so wild for it. Seen it, tried it. I die fully on my terms when I get my lessons learned. Apples, cherries, pain. Breathe in, breathe out pain. No, Novocaine. Still maintain my grace. How come the more you have, the more the people want from you? More you burn away, the more the people earn from you. More you pull away, the more that they depend on you. I never seen a hero like me in a sci-fi. So I wonder if you need to re-remember for me. I wonder if you think that

Hello, hello. This is WPRB 103.3. I'm DJ Garbin Bo Bo I'm DJ Garmon Bozia. This is my first summer show. And this is my first season as a WPRB DJ, so I'm very excited to be here with y'all right now. What you just heard, this beautiful track, is called Home With You by FKA Twigs off of Magdalene, her album. It is a very beautiful track. I've been obsessed with it for the past week, and that's kind of why I put it in here, because it's just a really beautiful track. In case if you've heard of FKA Twigs, she's quite big. Definitely not an indie artist, definitely not like a artist that people haven't heard of now, but she is, in my opinion, a true visionary. People say this about her a lot, but if you've been to her live shows, if you've seen her music videos, which if you haven't, you should totally check her out, on YouTube and stuff. But they're just so artistic. She trained as a professional dancer and was a professional backup dancer for big artists before she like launched her music career. And so far, she's been very prolific about that sort of expression of the body through dance and music combined. It's very beautiful to see, and I wish I became a fan earlier so I could have seen her when she was doing her tour earlier this year. Before Home With You was another FKA Twigs track, Pendulum. The music video for that one is really sick, and I would recommend you guys check it out because it's just amazing. Not gonna spoil what goes on, but you should look at it. It's very beautiful. And before that track was All Is Full of Love from Bjork. And before that was a little bit of spoken word poetry from none other than E.E. Cummings. This is the start of one of his plays, I believe. It's titled Just True Lovers in Each Happening of Their Hearts. And I thought it was a very apt poem to describe what the sensation of being in love and feeling love just is. It's kind of transcendental. It kind of is beyond logic or reason, anything that the world's rules might dictate. It's very beautiful. And before that was Reverie by Arca. And a fun fact about this song is that it's based off of a popular Venezuelan song called Caballo Viejo, which translates to the old horse. Essentially, this song speaks about a horse not being able to control himself and even losing his mind when such a thing like love arrives. It speaks on how, in the face of love, you lose control and even your senses, and everything just begins to blur into each other. And, if you do listen closely to kind of the opening sound and the tempo pattern, it sort of resembles a bit of a horse whip or even a bit of a distorted mechanical horse. Arca is one of those artists that is just genre pushing way ahead of his time. Again, people have said this a lot about Arca as well. But very, very great producer. Has worked with, just a whole variety of artists, some of which I just played. I know he's worked with FKA Twigs actually on Magdalene, the record, and LP1, which is what Pendulum, the track I played before that, was from, as well as Bjork. He's just a very prolific artist and producer. And before that was another FKA Twigs song, Prelude, which is the opener from LP1, released, I believe, in 2014. Glad to be your guys' host. I'll be back with more mic breaks, but for now, enjoy this next track.

Hello, hello. I'm back with with a little mic break. I'm here to tell you a bit more about the tracks that you just listened to. So the track that just played was Embra by Altitude Sickness. Fun fact about Altitude Sickness is that he was actually one of WPRB's own DJs. And this is a wonderful song. It comes from a little mixtape that he made containing around 5 different tracks called Assorted Tupperware Jams. I believe you can find this on SoundCloud right now. As of, I believe, 2013, he's changed names and now he's called Ing Mob. That's I-N-G, uppercase M-O-B. Very interesting guy. He's actually now, well, around the time that he was a WPRB DJ, he was a chemistry student, and then he moved to California, moved to L.A., and was an organic chemist at Caltech. And now he's at Berkeley and he just founded his own startup on lithography. I'm not really certain what that is, but apparently he's dedicated a lot of his years as a PhD working on that technique and now is a little startup CEO. Very interesting guy. Check it out. He's a very, very cool example of a scientist whose science kind of informs like their creative endeavors too, and I'm a big fan of that. Before that was Mini Pops 6-7 by Aphex Twin off of Syro, and before that was a live recording from the BBC sessions that the Cocteau Twins did around 1999. This was released of Serpent Skirt, which is one of my favorite songs from the Cocteau Twins. It's great. Before that, was a track called When I'm Small by Fantagram off of Eyelid Movies. And before that was a kind of shoegazy vibe song called Frozen from Curve, from the album, also titled Frozen. And before that was Tahir Knows When, track 4 off of Loveless, from my buddy Bloody Valentine, and goes without saying, Loveless is one of those albums that is just an absolute, I feel like, wall of sound in the best way possible. It's great. Yeah. So, yeah. All these albums are great. All these artists are great. You know, check them out. Yeah. That's it. See you at the next mic break.

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And all you got to do to change your destiny is to find faith, and faith is in a pleasant mood. 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

I was thinking today as I was walking along. The world has so many problems. We've lost so many good men. Dr. King, the Kennedys. There's protests and demonstrations everywhere. Children running to and fro. People not knowing just what to do. But then a still small voice of long ago says, I know the Lord will make a way somehow. Like a ship that's tossed.

Hello, everybody. I'm back with another mic break, and here I'm going to give you guys a community announcement right now. So the Princeton Farmers Market is open for the 2026 season every Thursday from 10 a.m. to 3 p.m. on Hinds Plaza, right next to the Princeton Public Library. This market brings together local farms, food producers, artisans, and community organizations for a vibrant weekly gathering in the heart of downtown Princeton. Shoppers can enjoy fresh seasonal produce, pasture-raised meats and eggs, farmstead cheeses, baked goods, prepared foods, flowers, specialty products, handmade goods, and lots more from a rotating lineup of local vendors. The market also features live music every week, special events, community programming, and family-friendly activities throughout the season. The market is committed to supporting local agriculture and making fresh food accessible to the community, including doubling SNAP benefits for shoppers each week. 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And now for a little roundup of all the tracks you have heard so far. Since the last mic break, we first played Venus as a Boy, the live version, from the live box sampler that Bjork did. It's a very, very cool recording. I really love this live version. And then after that was a song called Slow Jam by Fortet from Rounds. Very cool little like instrumental, a little electronic, very, very fun little noisy thing going on too. And after that was quite a lengthy number from Sun Ra and his orchestra. This was kind of in Sun Ra's era when he was doing a lot of space things. I mean, when was Sun Ra ever not doing space things? But you know, he's very cool. It's a song called Fate in a Pleasant Mood. The next one was from a little French band called Stereo Total. They're a French, German, Berlin-based multilingual duo. This was, the song was called Dinladum, and it was off of their album Monokini from 1997. And after that was actually a new artist called Gabriel Vicence. This is a new album that he just dropped called Niebla, which means fog in Spanish, I believe. It's a very good jazz album, and you know, he pulls from a lot of his Puerto Rican heritage in his creative process to make this. And it's a very, very good album, and I really like it. New release, 2026. Listen to it. And the next one was kind of a funky song, more of a funkier song, called Lore Will Make a Way Somehow, parts 1 and 2, by Kay Robinson, who's the lead vocalist on this, off of kind of a compilation record that we have here in the stacks called Nothing But Funk, volume 2. So that was my mic break. Hope you guys have liked the little run of songs that we've had so far, and, you know, here's to some more. Yes, very fun.

0: Hello, hello. I'm back with another mic break. Hope you guys have enjoyed the long stretch of music that have been here since my last mic break. But yeah, just some highlights off of, I guess, the long, long stretch of music that has been played since I was last speaking on here. I really liked the song Acrobat Heart from Dream School. This is a 2026 release from the Scribble Benefit. What the Scribble Benefit is, I believe they're based out of Los Angeles. Scribble is a 501c3 nonprofit. They provide sliding scale therapy services in LA. They're very cool. I believe you can get the tracks, get that track and the other tracks part of that compilation on Bandcamp. I think someone in chat was asking about that. But yeah, some other highlights for me, Uncle Ace by Blood Orange, love that song. Really love the second half of it, really, when it's just swelling and building up. It's a very cool track. Lastly, just for a last community announcement, WPRB wants you to know that a new exhibit of Andy Warhol's films and photographs has opened for public viewing at Rutgers University's Zimmerli Art Museum. Andy Warhol On Repeat brings together the American artist's early films and later photographs to examine repetition and duration as central forces in his art. The exhibit is now open.
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Happy Sunday. You are listening to Something Else on WPRB 103.3 FM in Princeton, New Jersey. I'm Robin. I'll be here with you until 3 o'clock today, as always. It's my first show of the summer season here at PRB. Happy to be here every Sunday with you all through the summer. I have a fun show for you guys today. We just listened to new music from David Eugene Edwards. That was called Ninefold from his latest release, Mercurial Silence, that just came out. Let's go ahead and keep pushing on. Here's John Mouse. Keep pushing on.

Hello. I am all geared up for a very fun show today. We just listened to The Glands. The track was called Pretty Marina from their 1996 release, Double Thriller. They were a band from Athens, Georgia. A place, sadly, when I lived in the South for a long time, I never went and visited. It was on my list, and it just kind of fell to the wayside. One day, I'll visit Athens, Georgia. Before that, we listened to The Chills. The track was Pink Frost, from a 1986 compilation called Kaleidoscope World. Came out on Creation. It was a comp of all their early singles and a couple of EPs that came out. I think that song was originally recorded in 1982 or 1983. Before that, we listened to The Dance, Doodada. We listened to that off a compilation called New York Noise, dance music from the New York Underground. 1977 to 1982. That was originally from their 1980 EP, Dance for Your Dinner. And there was also, came out on Sundazed. I think it's called Doodada. Anywho, you can find that in a lot of places. Before that, some new music from Dua Sala. Dua Sala is a Sudanese-American musician. She lives in Minneapolis. We listened to Breathe from her 2026 release of Earth and Wires. And that just recently came out on Ghostly International. Before that, we listened to, I can't say the name of this band on air, Prism B. The track was You Got I Want from a 2017 EP called The Getaway. They are a trio based out of Albuquerque. Really, really fun. You should check them out. Before that, and at the top of the set, was John Mouse, Keep Pushing On, from his 2011 release, We Must Become the Pitiless Censors of Ourselves. We must. We're about half hour in to the show. I'm going to start this next set off with the Soft Boys. Robin Hitchcock's going to be playing a show, I believe, next weekend at White Eagle Hall in Jersey City. If you're so inclined, if you are a Robin Hitchcock fan, you can go see him live. Here's Soft Boys, human music, played by a human, here on WPRB 103.3 FM in Princeton.

Hello, you're listening to Something Else on WPRB on this beautiful, beautiful Sunday. All right, let's go over what we just listened to in that set. So we just listened to Girls, they're a band based out of San Francisco. The track was called Hellhole Rat Race from their debut 2009 album titled Album. Before that, we listened to Stove. That this record got some heavy playtime with me back when it came out. It's a 2016 release, is a Toad in the Rain, and the track we listened to is called Tiny Gaze. Stove is a band led by Steve Hartlett from Of Love. That's a great album. They came out on Exploding Sound Records. They're based out of Jersey City, New Jersey. We listened to two tracks from artists on Earth Libraries. We listened to Jackie Cohen. The track was called Bold from a 2018 EP called Tacoma Night Terror Part 1, I've Got the Blues. And then before that, we listened to Star Moles. I've been playing a lot of Star Moles lately. Her latest release, Highway to Hell, is amazing. But this is from a 2025 release, came out on Earth Libraries. We listened to Tides off of Snack Monster. Star Moles, based out of Philly, putting out some really great music. Before that, we listened to Bob Trimble. The track was called Killed by the Hands of an Unknown Rock Star. It's from a 1980 release called Iron Curtain Innocence. Secretly Canadian, re-released Bob Trimble's two full-length albums, Iron Curtain Innocence and Harvest of Dreams, in 2007. Bob Trimble, he's from Massachusetts. He made these two albums in 1980 and 1982 and then kind of disappeared. But some like great psych folk. Before that, we listened to Mouse Tui. That was Song for Growth from a 2025 release called DJ Set, came out on Dot Dash Recordings. And at the top of that set, The Soft Boys, Human Music from their 1979 release, A Can of Bees. It is 1 o'clock. I have 2 hours of fun left waiting for you. But before we get into the next set, WPRB wants you to know about the Latin America Legal Defense and Education Fund. Latin American Legal Defense and Education Fund is a grassroots nonprofit organization formed to defend the civil rights of all immigrants in Mercer County and facilitate their access to health care and education, as well as to advance cross-cultural understanding in the Mercer County area. 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LALDEF relies on the generous support of community advocates and volunteers. 86% of their budget comes from donors. 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This has been a public service announcement from WBRB Princeton, community supported independent radio. All right. I'm going to start this next set off with some Foxygen. I have a lot of new music coming for you. In this next set, we're going to listen to a lot of fun stuff. So, where's the money? Here's Foxygen.

Are you restless? Afraid? Can't seem to focus? Exhausted or just plain over the commotion in your skull? Reduce your existential panic today with traditional noise for anxious adults.

Tiger be true. We just listened to Marnie Weber. It was called Tiger Tiger. That's from a collection that just came out on Phantom Limb called Returning Home, the music of Marnie Weber. It's a collection of a bunch of Marnie Weber's albums from the 80s and 90s. She's an artist, visual artist, also a musician, who's based out of Los Angeles now. That song was originally from a 1991 album called Woman with Bass. It's a great collection. Check it out. Returning Home. Before that, we listened to Dub Narcotic Sound System. That was Shake a Puddin' from 1996 release, A Boot Party. Came out on K Records. Dub Narcotic is, of course, Calvin Johnson's band. Always fun. Before that, some new music from an artist called Katzen. The track was called Wake Up Reuben from his most recent album called Buckaroo. Came out on Mexican Summer. Katzen is the name of a musician called Zion Battle, and Buckaroo's his debut album. It's very great. He notes that Bruce Springsteen's album Nebraska is his favorite album of all time. I too love that album. Before that, some more new music from April and Vista. Track was called Very Bad News from a 2026 release called Traditional Noise. They are a duo, April George and Matthew Thompson. They're based out of the Washington, D.C. area. Some nice kind of fusion of like electronic music and R&B and rock and roll. It's very, very nice on the ears. Some more new music before that. I wasn't lying that I was going to play a lot of new music. That was some new music from Kelly Stoltz. The track was called Watts Moonstar from his most recent release. It came out on May 15th called If You Don't Know Me By Now. That came out on Dandy Boy Records. He's touring, but only in Europe right now. Hopefully we'll come back this way soon. And we started that set off with Foxygen, Where's the Money? From their 2011 EP, EP 2011. Very creative name. We're halfway through something else for today, but that's okay. Anybody else looking forward to watching some basketball tomorrow night? It's been a very exciting time in New York City in particular. The other night, what was it? Because it was Friday night. When the Knicks won their second game of the finals, you could hear, I live just across the river in Jersey City. It was pretty wild in Jersey City. It was very loud. But you could hear cheering from across the river. Very exciting. Hopefully, I'll hear lots of cheering again tomorrow night. All right. We're going to start this next set off with band Ruth's Refrigerator. They were a band based out of England in the early 90s. We're going to listen to a track called Goodbye Joe from their 1990 album A Lizard is a Submarine on Grass. 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Here's Ruth's Refrigerator.

I get to town. I meet some lads.

Hello. You're listening to WPRB. And this is Something Else on WPRB. Hope you're enjoying the summer weather. We just listened to The Pretty Things. It was Barren Saturday off of their 1968 rock opera, SF Sorrow. It's always a fun one. I hadn't listened to that in a while, so we listened to it together. Yeehaw. Before that, we listened to Dave D, Dozy, Beaky, Mick, and Tish, their self-titled 1966 album. We listened to Hold Tight. That song was in a Quentin Tarantino movie. I can't remember which one. But it's a good one. It might have been Death Proof. I'd have to look into that. Before that, we listened to Paul Ngozi and Ngozi Family. That was Hi Babe off of Day of Judgment. Originally came out in 1976. It was reissued in 2014 by Now Again Records. We listened to New Sweeping Promises before that. They have an album coming out in August. You Say I Romanticize. And the track we listened to was called Shooting Shadows. Very excited for that album to come out. I really, really loved their debut, Hunger for a Way Out. So I'm really excited for this to come out. I think it's in the beginning of August. And they're going on tour, too. Should be fun. Before that, we listened to Fuzzbox, Rules and Regulations, from 1986 EP, Boston Steve Austin. That's always a fun one to listen to. More new music from Marbled Eye. Before that, they're a band based out of Oakland. The track was called Something's Different, and that is from an EP called Forever that just came out at the end of May, May 22nd, to be exact. Before that, we listened to Omni. The track was called Wire from 2016 album Deluxe. That was their debut album. They had an album come out, I think, in 2023, 2024, Souvenir. Really loved that one as well. Before that, we listened to Rogov. That is the project of Greg Rogrove. The track we listened to was The Sun Keeps on Shining, and that was a single. Came out in 2018 on opening night. And at the top of that set, Ruth's Refrigerator, Goodbye Joe. From their 1990 release, A Lizard is a Submarine on Grass. Well, it is 2:03, which means we have 57 minutes left. I'm going to start this next set off with some Captain Beefheart. I've been playing a lot of Captain Beefheart lately, but maybe this will be the last one for a while. We're going to listen to Zigzag Wanderer from Safe as Milk. 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Here's some Captain Beefheart for y'all.

slows and the cicadas low. I try to remember something I already know. With a fish hook and a history book. Well, the best lack of conviction, and the worst just don't.

You're listening to Something Else on WPRB in Princeton, New Jersey. I really like that last track. That was Odd Beholder. That is Swiss musician. Her name's Daniela Weinman. This album just came out at the end of May. The album's called Honest Work. It is a concept album, actually, of stories of working people. I get dedicated to working people. The track we listened to was called Drive, and that just came out the end of May on Sinbus. Before that, some morning music from the Bug Club. Very excited about this one. They are a band based out of Wales. They just had this album, Every Single Muscle, came out on May 29th, and we listened to a track called Look Like Me, and that came out on Sub Pop. Before that, the Marine Girls, Day Night Dreams, from Lazy Ways Beach Party. That one's specifically from Beach Party. Came out in 1983, but Lazy Ways Beach Party was a comp of both albums, came out on Cherry Red. CDs from 1988. Before Marine Girls, we listened to Simon Joyner. Track was called Love is Worth Suffering For. That's off of a compilation, a collection of his music called Beautiful Losers, singles and comps from 1994 to 1999. Jag Jaguar put together all of his singles, and it's very lovely. Simon Joyner is a musician based out of Omaha, very influential to musicians of the ilk of Bright Eyes, etc., etc. Before that, we listened to Dorothy Carter. That track was called Masquerade. Off her 1976, I believe it was her debut album called Troubadour. Drag City reissued that in 2024. A lot of the tracks on the album are Appalachian folk tunes and hymns and old melodies. But that track we listened to is actually an original, Masquerade, by Dorothy Carter. Very lovely music. A lot of medieval music she played. She passed recently. Before that, we listened to Olden Yoke. Track was Takes One to Know One from their safe self-titled 2018 album. Came out on Trouble in Mind. And at the top, Captain Beefheart and his magic band. We listened to Zigzag Wanderer from 1976's Safe as Milk. All right. I got 30 minutes. I think I've timed this perfectly today. Patting myself on the back. Before we hop into this last set, I want to let you know that you can donate your car to WPRB. 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
Donating a car is really simple. I have done it before personally, and you truly call the number and they take care of the rest. It is the easiest way to get rid of something as large and clunky as an old car. And you can support all of this lovely radio programming while you're at it. All right, I'm going to start this next set off with some new music from Bag. Bag is a duo. They're based out of London. I guess Canada and London. So this is Jody DeShooter, who's a poet based out of Canada, and then Daniel Allison, who is a producer based out of London. This album, This House Is a Body, this came out at the end of May on Phantom Limb, and we are going to listen to Flor Phlegm Hue, which was a single that preceded the release of the album. I hope you enjoy this. I have some all new music in this set. We're going to listen to Snooper and the OCs after that. Here's Bag.

shoreline teacher.

You've been listening to Something Else on WPRB. We just had a very dreamy last set. We just listened to new music from the Magic Tuber String Band. They are based out of North Carolina. The track we listened to was called Blooms in the Rapids off of their most recent release, Heavy Water, that came out on Thrill Jockey. Before that, another artist released from Thrill Jockey. We listened to new Marissa Anderson. She just put out an album called The Anthology of Un-American Folk Music, based off of the archives of Harry Smith. That track we listened to was called Quadlibet. The whole thing is very, very wonderful. All the songs are kind of based on non-American folk music. I think she's definitely going to put out more of these. She's one of my favorites. I was very happy to listen to that. Before that, Austin Gillette, funny enough, is a professional skateboarder from Los Angeles, but he put out this lovely album, Sensorisk, self-released in 2018. The track we listened to was called Primary Blue. Before that, new OCs. They just put out an album that came out last week, Off Course. They, of course, are very prolific. That track was called The Brute on His Knees. Before that, some sort of new music from Snooper. Their 2025 release, Worldwide, they released the demos called Worldwide on Tape. That just came out on Electric Outlet. And we listened to Subdivision. If you don't know Snooper, they do some really fun live shows, lots of papier-mâché puppets. Kind of harkens a bit to Bread and Puppet, I would say. And then at the top of that set, as I said before, that was new music from Bag. The track was Floor Phlegm Hue from their 2026 release, came out on Phantom Limb just in the past few weeks. This House is a Body. Well, this about wraps it up for Something Else today, but never fear, I shall be back next Sunday, as always, from 12 to 3. We have a new show coming on after this. I have Charlie the Tuna coming up. Very exciting. I will see you all next Sunday, and we are going to finish this show off with new music from Sus. This is Sunset 3. 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

0: Hello. Good afternoon. I am Charlie the Tuna. I am here until 6 o'clock. Every Sunday from 3 to 6, for the duration of the summer. This is my first show. So be light on me. This is WPRB 103.3 FM. 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Let's go over what we listened to. We started with Frank Sinatra and Come Fly With Me, or part of it anyways. That's an invitation from me, Charlie the Tuna, to you, the listener, to come with me on a musical adventure, journey across time and space and wherever else. And since this is my first show as a DJ, I figured I'd play a bunch of DJ songs. So we went from old Blue Eyes to old Screw Eyes, David Bowie, with DJ from the Lodger album, 1979. We followed that up with Merle Haggard, Please Mr. DJ, from the Strangers album, 1964. Kind of a sad song, but if that wasn't sad enough, I cranked it up into bummerness with Harry Chapin, WOLD, from the Short Stories release in 1973. And I countered that with Aretha Franklin, Mr. DJ, 5 for the DJ, in parentheses. Anyways, Charlie the Tuna here. Glad to be here. I'm just going to pass it off to Mr. Wiggles.
1: From the ocean comes the notion that the real ass lies in rhythm, and the rhythm of vision is a dancer. From the looking comes the seeing, one with real ass realize the rhythm of vision is a dancer, and when he dance, it's always on the one. Going down, you can see sounds of silence. Primal heartbeats could be seen.
2: Yeah. Oh, I'm jogging, I'm back on the scene with the record machines and ooh, papa doo, how do y'all do? I'm Mr. Wiggles the Worm, these are my ladies Giggle and Squirm. Three bionic idiots, your DJs for the affair, where we'll be getting down and won't be coming up for air. May I have the swim? Mr. Wiggles here saying, may we funk you.
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0: Road in beautiful downtown Atlanta, where you might see the jellyfish jamming with the sand. 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And meet Mr. Wiggle the Worm.
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0: slide between the molecules of wetness like an eel through seaweed. 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

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Mr. Wiggles the Worm here. 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

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And we'll find our way back to the one in time. The Motor Booty Affair, where you can dance on the water and not get wet. Aquadoodle, rhythm. Mr. Wiggles, he on roller skates and a yo-yo, acting a fool, one slithering idiot. These are my ladies, Giggle and Squirm. We are three bionic worms. Your DJ for the affair. And I can do my thing underwater. Coming to you live from number one Bimini Road in the Emerald City. Downtown Atlantis. WFUNK. We funk. We funk. And we funk. And we win. And we funk. Oh! Mr. Wiggles here. Say E to the yak. Oh, I'm the jock and I'm back on the scene with my record machine. So we funk. But do this. How y'all do? Go, Wiggles. To all the fish and the fishes, go with them. To all the fish and the fishes, go with them. Oh, I'm jogging, I'm back on the scene with my record machine saying, how y'all do? Go wiggle. Oh, go wiggle. Go wiggle.

Charlie the Tudor, Sunday afternoon, getting towards the top of the hour, and you are listening to WPRB 103.3 megahertz on your FM dial. That was the Boredoms. Not going to hear that on New Jersey 101.5. You are going to hear it here on WPRB. That's from 1998. Super Going from the Super R album. Before that, we had Chrome, Armageddon, from the Third from the Sun album, 1982. Previous to that, The Clash, Charlie Don't Surf, from the epic Sandinista album. So epic it has an exclamation mark at the end of the name. 1980. Fred Frith before that, Spring Any Day Now from the Gravity album on Ralph Records. 1979. And we started off the set with Mr. Wiggles, a Parliament from the Motor Booty Affair album. As I said, I'm Charlie the Tuna. Here on my maiden voyage on WPRB, I'm happy to be with you. Hope you're enjoying the show so far. We're going to move it right along.

I've learned to walk around inside my own head. Now, that may sound silly to you, but it's been very, very helpful to me. Let me show you how it's done, in case you want to try it. Now, first I have to close my eyes. And then I go through certain mental configurations. And by this means, I can dissolve through the outer epidermal layer, like this. And several other layers here. There. Now, when you first come to the brain, you have to pass through the medulla oblongata. That's where things like breathing and heartbeat and glands are controlled. It's kind of like plumbing. It's not very interesting. But if you keep going, you cross into the cerebrum, and that's where all your thoughts are. You know, when I first came to my cerebrum here, there were thoughts scattered all over. The place was a mess. Old mathematical formula, bits of poetry, and telephone numbers were all mixed up together. It was terrible. Over the years, I've been able to organize. Now, in this part of my brain, for instance, I keep thoughts about my family. There goes some family thoughts. That's a great family. There's my wife, parents, my Uncle Ray. There goes Cousin Barbara. My nephew Evan, Uncle Charlie. Oh, Uncle Charlie. We can't stand each other. I've been meaning to refile him under enemies. Now, those are some of my family thoughts. Now, on the other hand, over here, in this part of my brain, I've got my scientific thoughts, mathematics, physics, thoughts on astronomy. But to tell you the truth, I never was very good at science. Anyway, I think you get the idea. Say, now that we're here, let me show you some of my good thoughts. I have a special section of extra good thoughts that I'm very proud of. They're right over here. Oh, yeah. Lovely. That's a nice thought. Isn't that beautiful? Of course, I've got some evil thoughts, too. I guess everybody does. Hey, you want to see my evil thoughts? I keep them over here, in this part of my brain. They're greedy thoughts. Gluttony. Hate. Lust. Well, that's enough of that. Let's go into something nicer. I've got a great collection of personal memories. They're right over this way. And oh, I almost forgot. To get to that part of my mind, we have to pass through another area. My fears. It's a little scary, but we'll go fast, okay? I think you can see how organizing your brain like this can be very helpful. We're getting to the fears. I hate this part. Oh, boy. Gee, oh, spiders, man. I hate spiders. That one really gets me. Oh, brother. I wish we could get rid of that one. I'm glad that's over with. At least there's an advantage to lumping all your fears together so they don't get mixed up with other things. Anyway, here we are in my personal memories. There, that's the house I grew up in. Oh, there goes Mary Lou, my first girlfriend. And here's a circus I saw as a kid. Oh, that's a little fear. I must have gotten out of place somehow. I'm sorry about that. But here's a cottage where we spent summers. And we'll mix up there. There's the high school when I was... Oh, boy. Now, something's going wrong here. No, what's that? No. This is all wrong. It's not supposed to... Oh, no. I'm out of control here. No. I gotta get out of here. Well, I wonder if it would help if I filed things alphabetically.

right. Troy the Tuna back at you here on WPRP 103.3 FM. Let's go back over what we just heard. We started the set with Stevie Wonder. Love having you around. From the Music of My Mind album, 1972. Followed that up with Raymond Scott. Limbo of the Organized Mind from the Manhattan Research Incorporated compilation. That was actually a soundtrack for a pre-Muppets Jim Henson movie. Then we took a stroll through your mind with the Temptations from the Psychedelic Shack album, 1970. Followed up by the Funboy 3, The Lunatics Have Taken Over the Asylum. Is more relevant now than ever since it was recorded in 1982 on the Fame album. After that was the Stranglers. A band you don't hear enough on the radio, although I have heard DJ Esoterica Rocket. And they posed the song How to Find True Love and Happiness in the Present Day. Answer it. Unfortunately, that's from the La Folie album, 1981. And we ended that set with Willie Nelson, Blue Skies, someone who obviously has found true love and happiness in the present day. That was from the Stardust compilation, 1978. All right, Charlie the Tuna here. It's 4:31. What better time to let you know that WPRB wants you to know about the Raritan Valley Habitat for Humanity. The Raritan Valley Habitat for Humanity is an affiliate of Habitat for Humanity International, a global nonprofit housing organization that seeks to build homes, communities, and hope. They were formed in 1991. The Raritan Valley Habitat builds strength, stability, and self-reliance in Somerset and Hunterdon counties for affordable home ownership, home repair, neighborhood revitalization and educational programs. Building and maintaining affordable homes in Hunterdon and Somerset counties is more important now than ever. According to 2023 census data, more than 40% of renters in both counties spend 35% or more of their household income on rent. To afford a fair market two-bedroom rental, which can average is about $2,200, while using 30% of their income, a household would need to earn $87,000 per year. These skyrocketing costs drive families to make difficult decisions between necessities like housing and food, healthcare, and education. 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So for more information, or better yet, to get involved, visit rvhabitat.org. 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All right. Charlie the Tuna, I'm new around these parts. 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All right. 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

All right, Charlie the Tuna here. Yeah, that's the way the song ends. Go figure. That was Holger Zuke, A Perfect World, from the Rome Remains Rome album. Before that, we had a pair of songs about aliens infiltrating your mind through your TV set. Nina Hagen, TV Snooze, from the Fearless album. And before that was Jaw Wobble, Tales from Outer Space, from the Betrayal album. And we started off the set with Chuck and Flav, Public Enemy, Raise the Roof, from Yo, Bum Rush the Show. All right. It's 4:57. 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Or you could be listening to it on WPRB.com, where it streams live all the time. I'm going to head over to Ethiopia now. This is Mahmoud Ahmed.

Wow. Can't get away with that anymore. Not that you ever could. Unless you're James Brown, of course. Even that's a little questionable. Needless to say, that was James Brown. For goodness sakes, look at those cakes from the album of the same name, 1979. Before that, we had Fela Kuti. Colonial Mentality off of the original Sufferhead album. And before that, we had Mahmoud Ahmed from Ethiopia from the album Eramela Mela. And I'm not even going to try to pronounce the name of the song in case there's some Ethiopian dude listening right now. But you can head on over to WPRB.com and look at the playlists, and it'll tell you all about it. I'm Charlie the Tuna. 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I got a hankering for some live music. How about you? Let's say we head on over to the Dinky, take it out to Princeton Junction, get the NJ Transit up to the city, head down to the Bowery, see what's rocking at CBGB's.

Yeah, man. Neil and Crazy Horse. Doing Love and Only Love off of the Weld album, 1991. Man, what a jam. Before that, the Butthole Surfers, Psychedelic Jam, another great jam from the Double Live bootleg from 1989. And we started that set with Flipper. That's the Way of the World from the Blowin' Chunks, which was originally on a cassette, and then it got released on a CD from which that was from. Well, that's going to just about do it for me here. Charlie the Tuna on WPRB, 103.3 FM. I had a great time. Hope you guys enjoyed that.

I'm going to be back next Sunday, 3 to 6, and every Sunday this summer. So be sure to tune in. There's barely scratched the surface of all the stuff I want to play for you guys. I'm going to bookend this show. We started with Frank, the chairman of the board, doing Come Fly With Me. And now, this time he's with Count Basie. And he's doing The Best Is Yet To Come. I'll see you guys next week. Ciao.

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1: When your life comes to an end, you know what you have done. You know who you have hurt. When the tears of another's pain fills you with no remorse, the faces of your victims will become the faces of your nightmares in hell. The only savior you will know is W.

Oh my God. Long time no talk. It's been 7 years since I've been on the air. And by the way, you're listening to Six Layer Cake. I'm here until 8 p.m. and we'll be here every Sunday for the summer from 6 to 8 p.m. Thank you for joining me. I hope everything is sounding okay. It's kind of awesome, crazy that it's a whole new environment being in the barge. Not being a bluebird call, but it's great here, and I'm so happy for PRB. I'm so happy to be back. I hope everyone's having a good evening. Phillies won, so that makes my evening great, period. But I'm happy to be here playing some tunes. We just heard from Bill Orcutt with Two Things Close Together off his record that came out 2022, called, of course, I lost my place. Ooh. There's those jitters. They're coming back already. Off the record, Music for Four Guitars, which is actually was repressed last year. So pick that up if you are interested. You can go to his Bandcamp to find it. Before that, we heard from Cluster with So We So So off the album of the same name that originally came out in 1975 and has been reissued as well. And that's something I want to pick up eventually. Before that, Svitlana, Niano, G-Nerve, and Turan with Whispering Walls off the compilation titled Aftermath and Transitions, Traces of the Ukrainian Underground in Cologne, 1994 to 1996. And that came out this year on the Strum Records label. Again, you can pick it up by going to its Bandcamp. Really interesting, really different. I thought that track was super twinkly and nice, but kind of explores different realms. I appreciated it. Before that was Black Nile with Ashes in the Berkshires off of Indigo Garden, and that came out this year on Hen House Studios. And then starting off the show was Sunny Sharrock with Many Mansions off Ask the Ages, and that came out in 1991 on Island Records. And I have the CD copy, and it's like treasured now for me. But anyway, I'm utilizing the chat. I'm trying to get a grasp of everything all at once. So thank you for dealing with me. I promise I'm not ignoring you. I'm just trying to, get back to basics here. But you are listening to Six Layer Cake, and let's hear this track, shall we? Here on WPRB 103.3 Princeton and WPRB.com. 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

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My name is Erin. I hope everyone is having a nice time. I hope everyone are enjoying the tunes. I'm trying my best to shake off those nerves and the cobwebs that are here, but I think I'm doing an okay-ish job. Anyway, we just heard from Sunday Mourners with There's Garden in You off A Rhythm Absolute that came out this year on Curation Records, came out in January. They also just recently released something in early May, so check that out by going to their Bandcamp. The World before that with White Radish off the album Reddish. And that came out 2019 on Lumpy Records. Always a treat. West Coast supergroup, so to speak. Radon Abatement coming out of Virginia with Harmonium Jr. off the album of the same name. Came out this year and it's self-released. They have a tape, I think, that is available for purchase now. Definitely check it out if you like that track. That is the longest track on the tape, but I thought it was well done. New Jersey's own Bog Imp before that with Living Off Scrap, and that is off the album Anti-Natural. Came out this year on Keeper Records. Three-piece, awesome, live, awesome, studio recorded. They're great. El Aviador Dro, before that with Nuclear Sea, and that's off the compilation La Contra Ola, which originally came out in 2018 on Lay Discs Bongo Joe, I think sometimes also known just as Bongo Joe, and that is being reissued this year on vinyl. And then starting off this longish set, because it's currently 7:01, was Charles Manier with Sift Through Art Collecting People. And that was off a compilation called Two Synths, a Guitar, and a Drum Machine. Came out 2021 on Soul Jazz Records. I think they called it post-punk dance. I kind of agree. We're going to keep it moving. Again, I'm here until 8 p.m. I'm doing the chat as best as I can. So thank you guys for tuning in. I appreciate everyone. And here is an old classic to me. Here's Women with Narrow in the Hall here on Six Layer Cake on WPRB, Princeton.

The plane for Dublin has just departed. Please queue with your American Express cards at gate number 15. Thank you.

We just heard from the Laughing Chimes, which I so rudely cut off. I apologize. I should just let it fade out, but I didn't. Whoops. That was Laughing Chimes with with Behind Your Blue Fields off the album of the same name. They played the other night in Philly, and I missed it, and I wish I didn't, but that's how it is. Before that was Felt with Primitive Painters off Goldmine Trash, and that was the reissued version, which came out in 2023 on the 1972 label. The Victor Dimitch Bands before that with Claude off the album of the same name, which came out in 2013 on Slip Breeze, and that was a compilation of itself. And Scissor Fits The Smashing Times before that with Saturn and Janice, my pals, they're great, coming out of Baltimore. We heard Saturn and Janice off the record Mrs. Ladyships and the Cleaner House Boys. And that was a perennial K Records release, came out in 2024. Scissor Fits before that with I Don't Want to Work for British Airways, and I don't want to either, so that makes two of us, I guess. And that was off the compilation Optimism Reject, which is the UK DIY punk and post-punk collection, 1977 to 1981. Oh my god, I have to relax, I'm breathing. And that came out 2019 on Cherry Red Records. Philly locals, ex-locals before that, with their cover of Bad Moon Rising, which of course CCR all the way. And that is off their Tape One release, which is also their first tape. And per their Bandcamp, they have one copy left. So go get it. Go get it. And that came out earlier this year. Deerhoof before that with Ha, Ha, Ha, Ha, Ha. Off Noble and Godlike in Ruin, a 2025 release off of the Joyful Noise Recordings label. Bringing back the 80s with Loose Joints before that, Pop Your Funk, the original 12-inch version, Don't Get It Twisted, and that was off their Complete Singles Collection, which came out in 2016 on West End Records. Sparkle Mommy before that, Chicago's Own Sparkle Mommy, and that's Sparklmami, with No Te Vayas off In This Body, which came out this year. Some new music right there. Jeff Parker before that with Executive Life off The New Breed, a 2016 release on the International Anthem label. And then starting off that long set, which thank you for staying tuned, was Women with Narrow with the Hall off Public Strain, which is a vintage, came out in 2010. And I love that album so much. Yes, so it's currently 7:54. I have time for maybe a song, maybe two more, and then we're going to switch it over. I'm still getting used to the schedule, so I'm so sorry, Next DJ, but I'm sure they're fabulous. I'm sure they're terrific. And I hope you guys have a great evening, rest of your evening, a great week ahead, and I will see you guys next Sunday here on WPRB from 6 to 8 p.m. Again, thank you for joining me, and I think we're going to tune into, I'm going to switch it up because it's not what I

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But let's just do it. 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Thank you for joining me. I appreciate you all. Goodbye.